0: 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That's Soul Odyssey, August 30th, Monty's Bar, Hornchurch, Essex. 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
1: 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It's hour two of the Saturday Get Down live here on Stomp Radio. Let's do this.

Ben Delay. So, how's your Saturday afternoon stroke evening? Could be Saturday morning, wherever you are in the world. But thank goodness you have it locked here with me, DJ Sarah J.

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But thank you for being with us.

Well, my time pretty much done for this second hour. Gonna leave you with this one, Eric Cropper's reblend of Bad Love. Before that, you heard Dave Lee and Grooving You. Go grab a drink, tell your friends, tell your neighbours, and come back and join me for hour 3

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What a way to open hour three, Dancing Time, very apt. By Luggage Claim. 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

0: my time for this Saturday evening is just about up. I want to thank each and every one of you for your company, your kind words, and your cheekiness, as you always do each and every Saturday.
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Good evening, everybody, and welcome once again to the Friday Night Get Down with me, DT, here on Stomp Radio. A huge thanks to Andy Ward. He's just provided you with 2 hours of endless flights, which, judging by the comments, has been once again beautifully received. And of course, in advance, thank you very much to everyone who listens to Stomp Radio, whether it's for 1 minute or whether it's for 24/7. Your patronage is always appreciated. And without you, there'd be no us. Well, what can I say about Friday the 21st? But it's another football season. Yeah, 5 minutes break after the World Cup. Bit of Commonwealth game. European Championship. In the athletics. A little bit of cricket, some golf. And we're back on with Arsenal giving Coventry a bit of a run around this evening, as I think 100 out of 100 people would have predicted. So during the course of this evening, I'm going to give you my final placings. 1 to 20. I won't talk too much, so there won't be too much working out and explanation. Last year, my Man City prediction crashed and burned. The year before, when I selected Liverpool, having watched a couple of their pre-season games, obviously came up trumps. I've had a few good wins on the World Cup, predicting Argentina, and back in 2018, France. But we'll give it another run. And of course, interspersed with all that, we've got 2 hours of grand music. We start smooth, we end rough, if you know what I mean.

And yeah, looking forward to it. And thank you very much to Oliver. It comes to something when you need to be reminded of your own branding. But as you all know, it's the sound of the freaking weekend. Thanks a lot, Oliver. We still might have a marketing job going. We still might have a marketing job going.

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And she salutes her boudoir

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By the way, one of my favourites. And gin.

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And thank you very much for the chat during the week.

I got in a cab with a driver who said he now refused to take American tourists. After a little bit of a miscommunication. When a couple from, I believe someone like Minnesota, got in the back of this fella's cab and asked them why they built a castle so far from the rail station. Whether this is true or not, he said he stopped the cab and threw them out immediately. Well, they weren't to know, were they? I mean, it's a mistake anyone can make, isn't it?

A happy birthday to Natalie, who celebrates today. Only 25. Takes me back to when I was 25. In 19...

We're working our way through this evening. It's already 21:47. Crazy. We've got so much to come.

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I'd like to give you the end of my predictions for 2026-27 Premier League season. No surprises to anybody. In 20th, Hull City, I'm afraid. In 19th, Ipswich Town. I'm filling up the relegation places, very sadly. Coventry City. The rest to come.

full rundown coming up. I'm still trying to get my head around a piece of mini salami being provided to some improvising rappers, courtesy of one of Hazel's friends, who kept some in her pocket. As you do. That's the best bit of improvisation of all.

0: A quick cursory look at the clock tells me it's time for me to tell you what we've been playing. Bobby Humphrey kicked us off as usual with New York Times, and it went into a track by Genobia Jetta, All My Love. Then Detroit Spinners again continued to ease us into the evening with the Mellifluous Right or Wrong from 1984. T Connection from an LP, Game of Life. And that was followed on by another LP track, which came from Bernard Purdy from just like a zillion years ago. The track was called Attica. Went into another instrumental, which I personally absolutely adore. It came via the work of Jack McDuff and was simply called Mini Pads. Great track, not sure about the title. Teramisa Hinu with Send Me Your Feelings. A real jazz funk piece of
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1: Yeah, unplaylisted music. You better betcha, sister. You're back with me, DT, second hour. It's the Friday Night Get Down. Coming into yet another weekend. First one for a long time, not under the cloud of a heatwave.

We've covered off those teams about to get relegated sometime about May next year. In 17th position, I'm looking at Sunderland Football Club.

Yeah, a bit of public information. The Equalizer's asked about a show going back to May the 8th. Currently, I've got one or two issues with sticking my podcast out on Mixcloud, but you can find a library of probably about 50 to 60 radio shows on Mixcloud under DT. Obviously, all promoting Stomp Radio. But as soon as I'm back on Mixcloud,

Yeah, the music's too good to be only heard once. But with regards to that specific show, Equalizer, if I can be, if I can get you the name of the track that you're looking for, then of course I'll do so.

Oh, proper sing along. Crank this one up down your local social club. Give it some Fall in Love Again. Massive down your dog.

have to say, just hearing these the strains from this track, so evocative. One of my favourite programmes when I was a little bitty boy, for fairly obvious reasons. I just loved the work of Jill Munro, Kelly Garrett, and Sabrina Duncan. Private Detectives, under the direction of Charlie. I think his name was Charlie Townsend. A man who we never, ever saw. I quite like that level of anonymity. Mythical. And all his instructions were issued through Bosley. Good man, but semi-stooge, really. A plant to make the best out of Charlie. And, of course, the three ladies. Who, week after week, would solve the most improbable mysteries and crimes. I'm getting a warm feeling.

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Apparently it was a talking point amongst Hazel and her friends during Edinburgh too. And as a bit of extra public information, John Forsyth played, I believe it's Charlie. No relation to Bruce? No, I didn't think so. Okay, all this nostalgia is great, but we've got to bring it to an end at some stage. I'll be weeping to a handkerchief if it carries on much longer. I'm so pleased I said weeping.

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0: See it, I swear. right there.
1: Keep the noise down.
0: With them jeans on.
1: Someone's trying to work over here.
2: Attraction. Watch the fella's reaction.
1: Someone's got to be working somewhere.
0: Now don't y'all mess with that girl with them jeans on.
1: Great to hear from you, Calm.
0: In the back.
1: And I'm sure every

0: and goes under the moniker of the Vancouver Groover. But it does mean that she's still grafting while we're officially into the sound of the freaking weekend.
1: Wham out.
0: We've got another half hour to go. And as if you're waiting with bated breath as to who follows Sunderland in the Premier League table this season, it's going to be Leeds. United.
1: And the old reaction. Well, I got to get me one.

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Charlie's Angels, Fat Bottom Girls, with a fat bottom booty. So we need to probably redress the balance somewhat.

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Mind you, if that pair get on the sauce, they could be in a sleeping bag on the banks of the Thames. Okay, having sent one out there to all the ladies out there. Let's switch it up.

of AFC Bournemouth. We've got Crystal Palace. I'm quite getting into this. It's a bit like doing the charts. I feel like Simon Bates on a Sunday night. Used to roll down the top 40. I'll throw one more in. Another London club. One place above. Fulham Football Club. Coldest place to watch football on earth. 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

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I've got a lot of teams to get through still.

So in that school, in 12th position, we've got Brighton and Hove Albion Football Club. And 11th, I'm not sure I'll be too popular with Lance, Brentford.

Go on, sing it, lady. Belt those lungs out. We're into the top 10. In 10th, Newcastle United. Making the best of an indifferent job. A 9, somehow, I've got Everton. I think I need to reshuffle them. Baby. 8, Oliver Glasner. In fear of his boss, Marinakis. Forces Nottingham Forest into the top 8.

Velvet Angel. Men. Fat Bottom Girl. Now Cats. Okay, maybe just a time also to tell you what you can listen to tomorrow. 7 till 9, Andy Furno. It's followed by Scott James in his usual spot, 9 till 11. From 11 till 1, 6MS. I'll be glued to Hull and Manchester United. But forget that, because Greg C's on. 1 till 4pm. We're putting out a replay. There's a lot of quality stuff to choose from. But if you listen from 4 till 7, you're guaranteed to hear something a little special, whether you heard it first time or not. Hugster, 7 till 9. Keith, 9 till 12. And from 12 till 2, Casper.

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0: I know you all want to know. I'm going to tell you. So impatient. In five. It could be, it can either be, it's either going to turn out a complete mess, or they're going to end up potentially touching the Champions League position. It's Tottenham Hotspur. In four, Sean of Pep Guardiola. It's Manchester City. I've got to say, these top five places below number one are all very interchangeable. Chelsea in third. And Manchester United, on the proviso they find a way of getting rid of Marcus Rashford, will come second. If they don't, welcome to seventh. Which leaves only one, our current champions. All bowing application to the 2026-27 winners, Arsenal Football Club. So there you have it. But more importantly, let me tell you what you've been playing, what we've been playing in the second hour. We started with Sticky Fingers, Wasting My Love from 78. And then the Pointer Sisters, Fall in Love Again. Real sing-along stuff. Loads and loads of reminiscing as we went back to Oral Caress and Charlie's Angels from 77. And then we had Joe Tex's Fat Bottom Girls. A real blue plaque piece of music by the South Shore Commission. Gets a run out for me every 18 months or so. 75. From an LP by Rainbow Brown, Patrick Adams engineered.
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1: Thank you to Gareth Devon for the wonderful last 2 hours. Okay, we have no internet problems tonight. We are back live. Good evening and welcome to Bozak and Friends on a Monday night on The Stomp.

Greg Henderson, 1982 on Sam Records. Wow, was it really that long ago? Anyway, nice to have your company tonight. Please join us in the chat box. Stop by, say hello. If you got my WhatsApp, hit me up on that. Just say hi, I'm listening. Nice to hear from you. Or you can find me, Paul Bozak Morrissey, on Facebook. Stop by and say hello. Yeah, we had a little bit of a technical difficulty last week, but you know what? It's all sorted out this week. So we are back, thank goodness. A little bit stressful last week. Hope it didn't spoil your Monday too much. Anyway, Paul Morrissey with you for the next 2 hours. Brian J up at 8, Gary Walden from 10 through till midnight. Something new and pure class from Lucas Seto.

How good is that? Absolutely wonderful. Luca Seto and Ghetto Kind of Love. A very warm welcome to Oliver Fanola and Nigel all joining us in the chatty box tonight. Hope you guys are well.

So nobody like Sausalito is rude to cut the ending off from one of the best jazz funk albums ever, 1978. The album's called Fantasy, Aquarian Dream, and that is You Are a Star. Suppose I can friends on a Monday night.

bury your soul, I don't know what will. The bongos in that are just amazing. Dee Dee Sharp Gamble and Nobody Can Take Your Place. Bozak and Friends on a Monday night. Yours truly, Paul Morrissey, through till 8 o'clock.

tune. It's called Sorry Not Sorry. How beautiful is that? Good evening to one of my regular listeners, Lisa Enratici. I need to put my teeth back in tonight. What's going on? Good evening, Lisa. Nice to have your company. And very nice to have Lauren Thompson listening in tonight as well. Hi, Lauren. Hope you're good, love. And just popped up in the chat box, the one and only Mr. Sean Evans. Hi, mate. Yeah, I'm all good. Hope you're good as well.

just fantastic. Mother, father, sister, brother, tender, loving care. Especially for Bob Donnelly, I know that's one of his favourite tunes, but he always has to catch up on a Wednesday morning because he works usually on a Monday night. But Bob is at home, I guess. I guess he's in the garden with a beer. Let me know, Bob. And enjoying the show tonight. Thank you very much, Diane Hawes, for your very kind words. Glad you're enjoying the tune tonight. And good evening to Stomp's very own Anita Long. Join us in the chat box.

That's a rather tasty as well, isn't it? It's called Something Special, and it's from the Book of L. Rather like that. Suppose they can friends on a Monday night here on Stomp.

massive ragu tune. I love you from Weldon Irving. One more tune up to the ad break, and then we will be back after we pay some dues. Mr. Barry White.

0: 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Ooh, love, we finally made it. 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

Fox and Fall Into My Love. We are into the second hour of the show. It's flying by already. I don't know about you guys, but I actually woke up this morning, looked out the window, and there was this kind of wet stuff on the cars and on the floor, and all very strange. I don't know where it's like it with for you guys, but it's just turned into an absolute scorcher again down here in Bristol. Hoping for a little bit of moderation in the heat, and that would be nice.

mind you, everyone's been moaning about the heat. Give it about 8 or 9 weeks and everyone's gone, oh my God, it's so cold in this dark hour of it. Big thank you to everyone that came down to the Piping Slippers on Saturday night. Your support is greatly appreciated. I appreciate there's an awful lot of gigs going on. Always nice to see good friends. And I'll be back out on the road on September the 5th. I will be back at the Lovin' in Bristol. One of my all-night sessions, 10 right through till 4. Always love being back at the Lovin'. Always such a good night. Find the link on my Facebook page. Grab yourself a ticket. And don't forget, I'll keep plugging this one away because it's a while off. October the 31st. I'm looking forward to returning to the Saturday Soul Affair in London. And a bunch of the Bristol peeps coming as well. That should be great fun. And I want to say a big thank you to dear friends of ours, John and Michelle Roberts, for your hospitality last night. It's fantastic catching up with you. And so much, thank you so much for your hospitality. It was really lovely.

such a wonderful piece of music. Albert Phillips and Femme's Blues. Before that, Roy Ayers, Kerry Chandler and Good Vibrations. We kicked that little bit off with Mood to Swing and I Need Your Love. Fast approaching 7:30. Brian J is up at the top of the hour. Gary Walden takes you through from 10 until midnight. And that will conclude your live Monday here on Stomp. You're tuned into Bozak and Friends with yours truly, Paul Morrissey. Monday night, 6 till 8. Every Monday, 6 till 8 on Stomp.

Gwen Dickey, the voice of Rose Royce. That's a tongue twister, isn't it? And a brand new single called Water. I've heard a couple of bits of some of the other tracks on that album as well. Really looking forward to it. It's such good, good stuff coming. Good evening to Brian J joining us in the chat box. I'd be well, sir. And Tequila Wheeler's joined us in the chat box as well. A little bit of Johnny Bristol.

You know, I don't know where the time goes on a Monday, it just flies by. Dennis Edwards, Sheeta Gara, and Don't Look Any Further. 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

Teddy Pendergrass, When Somebody Loves You Back. Ooh, hairs on the back of my neck are standing up. Thank you very much, Lauren Thompson, for your lovely comments. Greatly, greatly appreciated. Brian J is in the wings and waiting for me to finish. I'm going to squeeze in two more. Thank you to everyone for your ears tonight. It's greatly appreciated that you tune in and listen on a Monday. Always nice to have you along for the ride and enjoying the tunes. For me, one of the most perfect voices ever.

Phyllis Hyman, Loving You and Losing You. I'm truly humbled by all the lovely messages I've had in tonight. I am so glad that everyone is enjoying the music. I just do what I do on a Monday. I just stand here and play the music that I love and the things that I hope that you will enjoy. Some weeks it goes jazzy, some weeks it goes more on a house route, some weeks it goes deep and soulful. Goes kind of where it does. A bit like me playing in a club anyway, that's for sure. Again, thank you to everyone that came out on Saturday night. Greatly appreciated it. Looking forward to seeing some of you at the Lovin' in Bristol on September the 5th. And if anyone's out in Ibiza around the 19th, 20th, 21st of September, I'll be out there as well. Gonna hand you over to Brian J. Thank you very much for listening tonight. Whatever you're up to this week, take care of yourselves. I'm off out for a curry and a beer now. Stay tuned to the Stomp.

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1: Gary Walden here with the Monday Night Lock-In, coming to you live from the North East studio. And this week, using the Blues and Soul chart from this week, August 1987.

So here we are then, once again, gathered around the wireless on the Monday evening. Said this week we are in August 1987 with the Blues and Soul chart sitting at number 6. The one and only Luther Vandross. The shout box is open at stompradio.com. Come along there, come say hello. Say hello back. Or you can message me via Facebook. As always, our first and most important shout out of the week goes out to my lovely wife Jo, currently sitting in the hospital recovering from yet another ankle surgery. Fingers crossed she'll be up and dancing again soon.

Sherrick at number 12 on the chart with Just Call. Now, the chart this week, it's a very, very mixed bag. It's kind of, Blues and Soul didn't really know where they were going. They were trying to keep up with the trends and they were trying to keep true to being Blues and Soul magazine, but hip hop had been getting bigger and bigger for a few years. You had the Rare Groove scene coming along. House music had appeared the year before. And also, for some reason, the charts included some pop records. In August 1987, which you'll hear more about later on, but one that definitely is a pop, isn't a pop track, is this one. Jonathan Butler at number 16.

Jonathan Butler was at number 16 with Lies, and Atlantic Star there at number 3 with Always. Say a very good evening to Anita, to Richard listening on the side. Evening, Nick. Evening to Dino. I hope you and Lorraine have an absolutely amazing time in Ibiza later this week. I expect plenty of pictures and some videos as well, please. Evening to Simon. Evening to Mike over there in Texas. And very good evening to Ian. Now, after the niceness that was Atlantic Star, I bring you this.

Mantronics there at number 29 on the chart this week, August 1987, and the track Scream. Right, story time. 1987, I'm running a record shop in Barking in Essex. We get two import vans come to us every single week. One's run by Tony Monson, who you probably know from Silent Radio, and his sidekick, Trevor Nelson, who you probably know as Trevor Nelson from Radio 2. Anyway, they were driving one import van, and then we had another guy called Paul Mohammed. I can't remember what company he worked for, but anyway, he was driving up, and one day, Paul came into the shop holding this record in his hand. Plain black sleeve, plain red label, 12-inch, one word, stamped onto the red label. He said, I've just got this. It's a hot rare groove track. You can have one copy. Stick it on. So he sticks it on. And because it was import time, there was a few regulars in the shop waiting for the import van. And they were practically fighting over themselves to get this track. And then over the next few months, the track grew and grew. People were claiming to have the original single of this track. Blues and Soul used to do a thing where they would get charts from well-known established DJs at the time, and they were putting in their chart as Fred Wesley unreleased 7-inch promo, trying to act all big as say we knew about this track years ago, and you guys didn't. Anyway, finally... Finally, the track was scheduled for a release, and the track was this.

So there you go, Stock, Aitken and Waterman, fooling everybody at the time. At number two on the chart with Roadblock. Very good evening to Samantha, listening on the side. So, as I said, very mixed bag on the chart this week, August 1987. Not a great chart. If I'm totally honest, not a great chart. All kinds of stuff in there that you wouldn't probably expect, including this next track, which was the second highest new entry in the Blues and Soul. Remember that, Blues and Soul chart, August 1987. Stock Aitken and Waterman weren't just sticking two fingers up at snobby DJs. They were also doing this. Blues and Soul chart, ladies and gentlemen.

So you see what I mean when I say the blues and soul didn't really know what direction they were going in with their chart or with their music choices. Rick Astley, Never Gonna Give You Up, highest new entry at number, second highest new entry at number 7 on the chart. Got a little frog in my throat tonight.

second dose of Mantronix on the chart this week. This time producing Joy Sims' Lifetime Love at 36.

So I'll have to admit, even though I was running a record shop at the time, and that track was at number 14 on the chart, David Grant and Change. Excuse me. I don't actually remember the record. I don't know what that says about the record, really. Definitely remember this, though.

0: Don't touch that dial. We will be right back with more unplaylisted music right after this.
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0: Soul Odyssey returns on Sunday the 30th of August. We are back with a banger. It all takes place at Monty's Bar, 155A, Billet Lane, Hornchurch, Essex. From 3pm to 12am, you can hear the quality daytime sounds of the best in soul music, disco, jazz.

0: 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August 30th, Monty's Bar, Hornchurch, Essex. 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

wonderful Whitney Houston. What a voice she has. Yes. Well, the shout box has filled up nicely. I'm going to do some shouts after the next track. Gives me a chance to have another sip of coffee. But the next track is something a little bit different. It is Natalie Cole and Peebo Bryson and their version of What You Won't Do For Love. Let's take it away.

like that version a lot. Yeah, a little bit different. The Cox is enjoying that one as well, so I'm very pleased. So let's say some good mornings. Good morning to Nick. Good morning, Harry G. Good morning, Apache, down on the South Coast. Good morning to Simon Wilson, back from his holiday.

Captain Peter and the Croydon Song Patrol. Good morning to my mate Trev. Hope you're feeling better, Trev. Good morning to Oliver. Good morning to John. Morning to Victor. Good morning to Phil and Jen C. I know you're out there somewhere too. Good morning to DJ Delicious herself, D Cox. Yes. D has picked the odd one out for today as well, and it's a corker. We're all going to like it. It's not Dolly Parton, I'm afraid. I put the show together last week before I went on holiday. And yes, obviously nothing had happened to Dolly then. But we'll see what we can do during the show. Good morning to Stomp's very own Stomp Royalty in the house. Anita Long. Good morning to Mark Hindry. Good morning to Angie Wilmot. Good morning to Natalie Matthew and Jess. And good morning to Matt, Katie and Marley. Okay, I'm going to keep tunes going. There is more shouts to come. But this is the Isley Brothers and You're the Key to My Heart.

I'm going to say a few more good mornings because I've still got the list here. So here we go. Good morning to Edgy Wilmot. Good morning to Simon Bethnal Green. Good morning to Don Jane. Good morning to Kev Parkinson. Good morning to Gary Williams Cattle. Catch Gary tonight, 8 till 10. Gary and John doing the housey thing. Always a winner. Yeah, they're straight after Dave Smith.

Sarah, Steve, Jessica and Lucy. And good morning to Sharon, Phil, Emily, Eloise, Harry, and of course, good morning to my mum. Right. Guess what? The quiz book's out. Here we go. I've lost the question now. Here we are. So as usual, around about 8:30, we start with the quiz. We start off easy, hopefully, or easier, and then we'll move on from there. So question number one, yes, for the 26th of August, which London Underground line is shown in red on tube maps? Which London Underground line is shown in red on tube maps? So get your answers in whilst we listen to a little bit of Anne-Marie and Can't Let Go.

some very fast answers as well. So Anita Long got it right, Hazel got it right, Nick got it right, Patchy got it right, Harry G got it right, Bob O'Sullivan got it right. But yeah, the first person who made it onto the shout box was Stomp's very own Anita Long. Well done, Anita. Yes, 1-0 to Anita, everybody. So Anita's on fire. We know now where the competition lies. Say a very good morning to Mark MWD. Hope you and Sharon are well, mate. Hope it's all good. Shall we do another quiz question? Yes, we shall. I'm going to read. I'm going to turn over the page because I quite like this question. So here we go. Question number two. Are you sitting comfortably? D Cox says it's absolutely pouring down where she is. There we are. Yep, the sunshine is gone. We're going to have some rain. I think all the farmers would be very happy. Right, here we go. Question number two. Are you ready? What colour is Winnie the Pooh's normal T-shirt in the Disney cartoon? What colour is Winnie the Pooh's normal T-shirt in the Disney cartoon? Get your answers in while we listen to Debbie Rivers and Sweet Bitter Love.

I'm amazed by this, quite honestly, but the person who got in the quickest is one of my friends. Yes, it's Mr. Simon Wilson. Good grief, Willie. Have you been drinking your coffee? Wow. That's been strong coffee in Italy, mate, that's perked you up. So well done. You just beat Anita. And Anita is on fire today. I do like Patchy's answer. It's my favourite, actually. I'll give you bonus points for this one, Patchy. It was an Arsenal shirt. So, yes, well done. Okay, I'm going to do... I like this question. This has raised a little smile over here in not-so-sunny Essex. Okay, in which country would you spend a dong? In which country would you spend a dong? Yes, it's monetary. So you get your answers in. Wilbur Moore's on the way with a little bit more.

Jackson. Haven't played enough of these tracks on the show. It must slip a few more in. Okay, so the quiz question. If which country would you spend a dong? Well, there was some wonderful answers. Yes, Dongland, Ding Dongland. Yes, I'm afraid none of those were correct. Simon Wilson didn't even have a go because he's spent after getting the last one right. So the only correct answer, I have to say, Kev Gooders, thanks for not letting me down, Kev. Yes, the answer is Vietnam. That's where you'd spend a dong. There you go. I played this track when I was in the car driving up to Norfolk, and I haven't played it for ages. It just popped up in my playlist. So I thought, right, that's going in the show. This is Eternal and Just a Step from Heaven.

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I bloody wish. Yes. Right, I'm gonna slip one more quiz question in. I think a lot of people will get this right, so I'm hoping. Here we go. In which city does Batman live? In which city does Batman live? You've got 5 minutes to get your answers in. Let's see who's quickest.

nice, that is, featuring a Sean Hollywood, who I assume is doing a little bit of rapping in there. Okay, so the question was, in which city does Batman live? Yep, you weren't right, Bob, and you corrected yourself in the end. I don't know who lives there, Bob, but I might Google it whilst the ads are on. We'll find out. So the correct answer was Gotham City. I have to say, Anita Long, yeah, like lightning again, even though she's walking. And Simon Wilson again, very, very quick. But the winner, oh yes, Patchy, you've done it, mate. Patchy down there on the south coast. You just, and I do mean just, pipped the other two. So, well done. I might think of another quiz question for part two of the show. But right now, we are going to do the odd one out. No, it's not Dolly Parton. I had put the show together a while ago. So, Dolly was still with us then. And Dee Cox actually sent me a brilliant track for the odd one out. So Dee Cox has selected this week's odd one out. It's Dusty Springfield and Spooky, and we're going to play this and then go straight into the ads. Thank you, Dee.

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Are you ready for the Isle of Wight Soul and Reggae Weekend of Version 5? 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
1: Welcome back to hour two of The Breakfast Show with me, Martin Green, a.k.a. The G-Boy. Yes, I'm still here. I have to say a very good morning to Mr. Andy Brennan. Yes, Andy, it was liking the Dusty Springfield track. What a great choice that was from D Cox. Thank you, D. Right, we're moving on with a bit of Mahalia and Whenever You're Ready.

0: morning to the members of the BOC. Yes, you know who you are. And a very good morning to the Piddley Golf Veterans Society. God, it seems ages ago since I was playing golf with you lads. Yes, and the weather was lovely. Right, I'm going back in time now. Willie Hutch, I'm going to stay.
1: Hey, baby, come here. Come here, please. Please come here. Come here. Hey, I see you sitting over there and you're looking sad.

Jackson, Do What You Do. It's funny, I had that on a mixtape many years ago, and I remember there was a little scratch in the record and it kept jumping and jumping and jumping and going back, and I can remember precisely what part of the track it jumped in. Funny how things stick in your mind. Now the next track has been in my ear, I don't know why, but I'm going to play it. So this is Aleem and Get Loose.

the sun is out. Sun has got his hat on in sunny Essex. Yes, sun's beaming over here in Brentwood. Yeah, lovely, jubbly. That's what we like. So have you got your tickets for Soul Disciples? Soul Disciples is not far away. Disco Light Phil reminded me yesterday. And, yeah, October the 9th.

Solvi remix of Even Champagne Kings. I've come down. Yeah, I think he's done a nice job, not messed around with it too much, and kept the essence of the original. Well done, Kleiner. We've got about 27 minutes or so before the marvellous Mr. Manning takes over with his 4-hour marathon show, which is always an absolute winner. So I'm going to try and keep the tempo up until then. This is Full Flavour, Carlene Anderson, and Was That All It Was? With a little help for the Mickey Moore and Andy T Orchestra.

made his way into the studio. Yeah, he's got past the all of the security measures, the rolling boulder, the poison darts, yes, and the disappearing floor, and he's made it in. So 4 hours of the Manning coming up in 15 minutes or so. That was Monica XYZ, I'm told. Some of them are true. The next track, I'm going to chuck in a classic. I haven't heard this in ages, so here we go.

Well, I've got one last track to slip into the Breakfast Show before the marvellous Mr. Manny takes over for his 4-hour stint. Can't wait for that. I'm back tomorrow, 9 till 10, Soulful House Hour. All that's left for me to say is have a great day, everyone. Take care, keep safe. Hope the sun shines where you are. And catch you tomorrow, hopefully. I'm going to leave you with a little bit of Stephanie Cook and Fly. And this is the Johnny Montana Sax Reprise. Take care, all.

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1: Yes, it is. And good morning. Welcome to The Brunch Show with me, Paul Manning. We're through until 2 o'clock as usual. Not 9 to 5, 10 till 2. Yeah, there's me Dolly. Dolly plug. I've got no Dolly. Got no Whitney Houston. Couldn't find the CD. But what a wonderful lady, eh? 9 to 5 came out in 1980. Which is quite amazing, just after I got married. And what a life. I remember seeing the Glastonbury show a few years ago. A great performer, so we'll miss her, won't we, Dolly? In the meantime, we've got lots of other soul, jazz, funk and Latin to get on with. A bit retro today. 1985, there was a thing called the New York Jazz Explosion at Hammersmith. I think they only did it once. Tom Brown, Lonnie Liston Smith, Gene Kahn, Roy Ayers. Kind of recreate that as we go through. And summer of, what year would it have been? 58? Yeah. 68 years ago, the OJs did their first performance. We'll have some of them.

Yeah, we kicked off with Gladys Knight, the Pits, Woozy Woozy, and of course the Blackbirds, and Time Is Moving On, and sure is. So this New York Jazz Explosion had all those artists, Gene, Roy, Lonnie, Tom. They all did their own little bit, and then they did it all together. I think we went to the matinee. It was like over Saturday and Sunday, and I think we went to Saturday or Sunday matinee. Great stuff. Don't think ever did it again. So we're cracking with that. In the meantime, MWD, morning. Kev, morning. Victor, Susan, John, Mark. Anybody I've missed, I'll get to. Anita, G-Boy. Have a lovely day.

The Arroyos, Love Will Bring Us Back Together. And before that, Gene Khan and Time Waits For No One. Yeah, nice tunes, John. Thanks a lot. Hazel, what can I say? Not much.

Yeah, Lonely Liston Smith. Song for the children. Last of the quartet of the New York Jazz Explosion, 85. Morning, Susan, by the way. I've got the pensioners' lunch tomorrow. Anybody you want to say hello to? Or Gene Carr?

Yeah, Tom Brown from his disco period. The track title with Something I Can't Do. That's not the title. The title is Thighs High, Grip Your Hips and Move. No Chance. We'll calm things down with a bit of Lonnie.

0: Yeah, Roy is. Don't stop the feeling. Yeah, don't stop listening. We'll be back in 5 minutes after some ads.
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5: Hi, welcome back. Brunch Show with me, Paul Manning. We're here until 2 o'clock, second hour. We're still doing a bit of the old jazz explosion. Four more from those artists, Lonnie, Roy, Gene and Tom. Then we might have some OJs. Playing some OJs because someone said they've been going for 68 years.

Yeah, Back for More with Gene Kahn and Al Johnson. A bit of Roy Ayers and Mystic Voyage. And that was Quiet Moments, Loneliness of Smith. That's enough of the quiet one. This is Tom Brown, just finishing off this little section. There's some OJs next.

0: Yeah, that's Clyde Alexander and Got to Have Your Love. That's it for the first couple of hours. All done, dusted. Where did that go? We'll have a little break, another cup of coffee. We'll come back and we'll do some Latin jazz, samba, carnival kind of stuff for a little while, as it's still summer. Still August, isn't it? Bit of rain today, bit of rain tomorrow. I've got a, what have we got? I've got Fat Boy Slim in Colchester on Saturday, outside. Don't know what to wear. What a great dilemma and debate that's going to be over the next couple of days. Going along with me pensioner's lunch tomorrow. Right, enough waffling. Let's have some adverts, words from our sponsors, and then we'll be back with the afternoon session.
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1: Yes, welcome back. It's the brunch show with me, Paul Manning. It's the afternoon session. We're through until 2 o'clock when Alan J takes over. Welcome. If you've been with us for the last couple of hours, thanks. If you just joined, thanks. Hello, John Tant, and welcome on board, John. Right, said we'd do a bit of Latin-y stuff. Kick off with this one.

Charlie Nedicuster, Deja Vu. And the one before that was Marco Di Marco with Nathan Haynes and Take Off.

El Bobo, Willie Webster Lewis. All about Willie Bobo, that one. And before that, Mustafa and his version of Sunny. This is Bebo Best, the Super Lounge Orchestra, and Sunny Shining. Would you?

That's a Dimitri from Paris remix, Victor. Astrid Gilberto, of course, and the girl from Ipanema. Yeah, as you say, that's a little reworking of that one. Should be a couple more to the top of the hour, and then we'll have the last hour.

That's the Far Out Monster Disco Orchestra with a cast of thousands, so I won't mention them all because they're all in Brazilian. And that was Last Carnival. Started with some jazz funk. We'll finish off this little session with some jazz funk. An old classic. Life is like a samba. David Benoit. This, and then we'll be back for the last hour.

0: Yeah, life is like a samba. Always is on Stomp Radio, Wednesday afternoon. And we'll have a little break and then we'll be back for the final hour. And then Alan J takes over at 2 o'clock. Give you the full schedule of who's on this afternoon and this evening when we come back. See you shortly.
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1: Yeah, welcome back. The final hour with me, Paul Manning, through until two. After me then, so Alan J, two till four. Four till six, it's Richard Soane. Six till eight, Dave Smith. Got to get your sticks back to him. Give him some times, Dave. Eight till ten, Gary and John, and Nick Hosier finishes off with the Jazz Workshop till 1 o'clock. So we're just going to throw it around for the next hour. Old and new, bit of this and a bit of that.

0: Pretty Stuff, Ben.
1: Yes, back to the Go Again album. And that was Feel Like Making Love. Tony Monrell and Natalie Williams live at Ronnie Scott's. Went to that. It was a very good show. And before that, there was a bit of Motown and the Funk Brothers and Ain't No Mountain High Enough, Chaka Khan and Montel Jordan.

Yeah, a little trick there. So a bit of Lisa Stansfield and a bit of, well, it was Cold Cut, but that was the Metropolitan, I'll get it right, Metropolitan Jazz Affair, and people hold on. Robert Palmer.

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And I'll continue to dance until the end. That's what these feet are for. See those hips? 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They go at the back. That's all they do. They shake all about. 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So keep dancing.

Yes, Pipique, Notes from the Past. 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So wherever you are in the world, may your God go with you. God bless. Take care. Give someone a hug. Give someone a kiss. Tell him you love him. R.I.P. Dolly Parton. What a wonderful woman and what wonderful things she did for the world. I might see you in a field in Colchester by the castle if you've seen Fatboy Slim. Otherwise, all things being equal, I'll be back here this time next Wednesday. Have a great rest of the week and a great weekend. We're going to finish off with some Gesto funk and going to love you. That's about it, really. Love you all. Take care. God bless.

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Oi, oi. Afternoon, evening, good morning. Wherever you are in this big wide world. It's Alan Jay with another edition of Mellow Madness 3 to 4. As always, we thank Paul Manning for his marathon session every week. He'll be back same time, same place, etc. Let's say hi to Phil C, first to sign and register today. Yes, Sifter, we did indeed. Start off on a boogie tip. First up, Ram Lee. Think. And out of Chicago, that's Mister.

band's called Ice. Sounds like it's recorded in the cupboard under the stairs. Reality.

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The Harvey Allison Experience, no less. 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

taken from the mighty Don Blackman album. 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I remember buying it as a new release. As years gone by, my favourite track has changed on that. And that is it currently, since you've been away so long. I've played this for a while. 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

0: a classic, Benny Lattimore. Got a couple more tracks from him in hour two. But that's especially for my brother from another mother, Mr. Tony Phillip. Birthday soon cometh. Also, to Dave and Mel.
1: We thank you.
0: Hoping for a positive outcome soon. 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Tokyo. I'll see you on the other side.

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We'll see you there. Are you ready for the Isle of Wight Soul and Reggae Weekend of Version 5? Taking place at the Royal

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0: Jazz, make, no jazz, but I'm sure, you know, everybody would think that I'm going to be playing jazz like the Americans.
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back to hour two. It's almost gone. There you go. We started off Alphonse Mouzon, Do I Have To? We went into Ezra Collective featuring Koji Radical, No Confusion. That's from their first album in 22 and from their last album in 24 featuring Yasmin Lacey. God Gave Me Feet for Dancing, and there's a new album forthcoming from them real soon. Looking forward to that. Afternoon to Peter Be Good. Thank you, sir.

night, 2021, Joel Culpepper, Tears of a Clown. Right, coming up to the rest of the day on your stomp. Top of the hour, you got Mr. Richard Sohn. We're all going to lend him our ears. 6 to 8, Dave Smith will be stepping out. 8 till 10, you got Gary and John. 10 to 1, Nick Hosier, some jazz business. Last couple of weeks, we've lost both Ruby Andrews and Benny Lattimore. Let's play a few of their tracks, shall we?

There you go. Two from Ruby Andrews, two from Benny Lattimore, both who sadly left us the past couple of weeks. May they both rest in soulful peace.

Well, there you go. That one's lying to me. The track order's all wrong on that. So not going to trust the Japanese again when on their CDs. Need to double check these things. Right. Let's stick with what I was going to play afterwards. And I've got to find another track now from somewhere. October London from the new album. Played this last week. Not sorry. Sorry, not sorry. I'm playing it again. The wonderful Pencil Me In.

taken from the 1996 unreleased album. No idea why it got pulled. Deja Groove featuring Joe. Just sitting on top of the world. Two more from me. Richard Soane, warming up.

The legendary James Mason. Good thing. You've been listening to Alan Jay for the past couple of hours. That's another edition of Mellow Madness done and dusted. Hopefully you found something you like. I'll be back same time, same place next week. Thank you for your ears. I'm going to leave you in the extremely capable hands of Mr. Richard Sohn. Whatever you do, keep it locked to stomp. Stay safe, stay well. Till next time. See ya.

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0: 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That's Soul Odyssey, August 30th, Monty's Bar, Hornchurch, Essex. 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

a very good Wednesday afternoon. You're tuned to the mightystompradio.com. My name is Richard Stone. I should be with you through to the hour of 6 p.m. this evening. First up, many thanks, Mr. Alan J. 2 hours of quality mellow madness, as always. A quick rundown of what we've played so far. We opened up Tina Marie, Turn Me On. It gives me so much joy to wake. That was followed by T.S. Monk,

previous track, Gil Scott-Heron, from the seminal album Pieces of a Man. I think I'll call it Morning. In the background, Mr. Leroy Hudson. All because of you. Some quick good afternoons. TK Maxx, back from her travels. Very tired, but listening in. Many thanks for joining us. Mr. Sipper, a very good afternoon to you, sir.

Dave Johnson. A very good afternoon, sir. Know this love of mine, can we stand Mr. Fraser Miller. A very good afternoon to you too. Hope you're well. Thanks very much for the tracks. On the outside, Mr. Phil Stevens. A very good afternoon to you, mate. Mr. John Cornford. Good afternoon to you. Looking forward to the next episode of the Home of the Good Groove Sevens, the Hudson Sevens. Wonder what that'll be. Pete and Sue listening on the outside. A very good afternoon to you.

released in 1977 on Warner Brothers Records. George Benson from the In Flight album, Nature Boy.

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apologies. 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Much easier. Motown Records. The full-length version. The Temptations. Papa was a rolling.

this coming Sunday, Southend-on-Sea, the Muse Bar, kicking off at 3 o'clock. Six DJs on rotation. Spenny, Gino Muscat, Marco Fassini, Terry Maggot Matthews, myself and Gavin Page. Lovely food, drinks, etc. We'd love to see you.

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And he wrote a poem about rivers. And we call this song, I've Known.

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Gary Bartz. I've Known Rivers. Evening Budster. I shall see you Sunday. 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
0: Shoot. 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

As always, many, many thanks for your ears. 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

Good evening. And welcome to Stepping Out here on Stomp Radio. With me, Dave Smith, taking you through till 8 o'clock this evening. Live and direct from here in the UK. Thames Side.

kicking off with the Dramatics in the rain. There's a reason. First two are rain related because this morning, in the early hours, it was hammering down. And I thought, that's it. Drought's over. Well, it ain't done anything since. It's a bit of an anticlimax. I thought, I'll leave the rain ones in anyway. It might make it rain. Big thank you to Richard for the last 2 hours. And you can catch Richard same time, same place next week. 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

Love Unlimited Orchestra, courtesy of Barry White. Okay, we've got a few early shout-outs. First one going to the South Side. That's the Benstead clan. And over there we've got Anne. We've got the Queen Maureen. We've got David and we've got Andrew. Guten Tag. Welcome. 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I forget Jamie. Sorry, mate. That's because I was multitasking. I do apologise. In the shout box, we've got Patchy, TK Maxx, Victor, Fraser Miller. I'll have to scroll back to catch who else is in there. In the meantime, M2A.

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A few head nodders, a few slow ones. And then we gradually raise the tempo as the show goes on. Then we might yank the handbrake up and go off to the left. And then maybe some weird stuff comes in. Who knows? I don't know.

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Gary Williams, the man that follows me later, he's out there in the shout box, I've just seen that. And Victor, I can't remember if I mentioned you earlier. I do apologise if I missed you. So yeah, so far in Essex, no rain.

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Andy Rhodes up is the Crusaders. Off the LP, Rhapsody in Blue.

Yeah, the Crusaders. Wilton Felder, Styx Hooper, Joe Sample. From about 1980. Soul Shadows.

So just a quick reminder, the return of doing our own thing. 26th of September, Saturday the 26th of September at Piggy's in Leon C. We're joining me and Simon. Will be Ben Hickman from High Havoc Social. And we're looking forward to having him join us. Goes from 7 in the evening till late. Free entry. Those that have been before love the place. And we can't wait to get back there. So it's been a while. We've had to sort dates out, staff holidays, our holidays, school holidays. And England annoyingly did rather well in the World Cup. Well, not well, but went further than we wanted them to, because it buggered up.

again, flicking through the albums earlier, and I came across this one, 0.3 FM. Actually, reading up on it, two former members.

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And I don't think, well, not to my knowledge, it ever went anywhere after that. And I certainly never really heard of them ever since.

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And that song. Oh, that song, what is it? 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

Okay, quick chance. Shout out the Mixclouders from last week. Those that popped up on the feed. Matt from New Orleans. Phil Stevens, Dukesy Dog and Mandy. Oscar 1960, A Crocker 180. Sylvie Treacy, Mark 1968. The Tube, Tony Brown. And I am going to apologise in advance for the pronunciation of the next two names. I believe they are, well, I think they're Japanese. Apologies if you're not. Kiyotaka Yonida and Hisako Yazawa. Apologies if that is all clear.

In the background there, Quasar. Track called A Shades of Quaze. So this week, it seems we lost another couple of artists to the big gig in the sky. Yesterday we all got the news that, alas, Dolly Parton has left us. Now, I don't think anyone can argue the music and the legacy that she's leaving behind. And she always came across as a really, really lovely lady. So that's always a sad one to hear. And in the world of soul music, the gentleman I'm playing next, unfortunately left us as well, a gentleman by the name of Lattimore.

In fact, we're going to have two from Lattimore. And I might stick one, a slow one in right at the end. On Mixcloud, we have to be careful. We can't upload too many of the same artists because they block you. And you have to have gaps in between and all sorts of rules. Which is a bit of a bummer, really, because it means you couldn't do a tribute show to someone and then upload it. But there you go. Let's straighten it out. Lattimore.

Jimmy James and the Vagabonds. Now, Jimmy James was one of them American GIs that was based here just after the war and never went home. Hey. Along with Juno Washington.

on an early Gordy pressing. The Undisputed Truth. Save My Love for a Rainy Day. And a warm welcome to the missing Benstead from the clan. Marisa's checking in. How are you, darling?

It's all up to you. Right, I just realised I haven't said what's going on tonight once I'm gone. It's at 8 o'clock. We throw the switch to Gary and John. That's Gary Williams and Johnny Walcott. And they're going to be taking care of business. Funky Soulful House right the way through till 10. You know how they do it. If you don't, tune in and find out. And then from 10 through to 1, the Jazz Man's in the house. And this week his guest is a Dominic Hart. And he's right through till 1 in the morning from the main studio, hitting you with the jazz. That's how we roll. We're here on Stomp on a Wednesday, live and direct here in the UK Thames side. Talking of jazz, on Blue Note, Lou Donaldson.

Sun Explosion, Manu Dibango. On the other side, which is the B side, the other side is the B side, Big Blow. Who thought that was a B side? Who knew that?

Okay. I'm going to bid you all a fond farewell. And a pleasant rest of your evening. Big thanks for your ears this evening. As always. Much appreciated. Have yourselves a great week. Here in the UK, this coming weekend's a bank holiday weekend, so whatever you're doing, have fun. And I shall be back same time, same place next week, which will be my last show before I go on a little break. But I'll tell you about that next week. And don't forget, stick in your diaries, Saturday the 26th of September, for doing our own thing. Anyway, make sure you stay tuned for Gary and John. We're out of here. Good night. Much love.

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0: 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August 30th, Monty's Bar, Hornchurch, Essex. 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
1: Oh yeah, good evening all. Many, many thanks to Dave Smith for the last 2 hours for the Stepping Out show. We've got myself, Gary Williams, alongside Johnny Walcott, taking you through until 10. Evening to Anita. Hi to Debs. Hi to everyone in the chat box. Yeah, don't forget, if you want to get involved, all the W's, stompradio.com. Do it properly. Come join us on the chat box. Do it. In the background, Tommy Davis, properly. Tasha Leray, and Do It Properly. Do it.

Evening to Dave Hardwick. Hi to Mark Rudd. Evening to Darren Kennedy. Hi to Sam Cook. Out to Nick Wood. Happy birthday for yesterday.

track in the background. Akeem One Soul. New artist to me. I Need Somebody. So now that's a Neil McNichol. Play that to me on Friday. And now you're hearing it tonight.

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Inner City, Stephanie, and Turn Me On. Not onto stompradio.com. Gary Williams and Johnny Walcott taking you through until 10.

track in the background, Ice and Spirit of House, Stronger, featuring Lawrence Rowe and Phoebe Edwards. Yeah, we've got a treat coming up for you in hour two. John's got an exclusive for you. First play ever on Stomp. From Brian Power on the Soul House record label. I'm not going to tell you what it is. Just don't miss out.

track in the background. Shoke, I believe, S-H-O-K-E. A couple of dots over the E. After You. Goes on to stompradio.com. Hope you're looking forward to your bank holiday weekend.

playing a track in the background. Michael Gray, Barbara Tucker, I Get Lifted. Don't forget, coming up at 10 and taking you through until 1 a.m. You've got Mr. Nick Hosier with the Jazz Workshop. Special guest this week, Mr. Dominic Hart. That's Nick Hosier and the Jazz Workshop up at 10.

Oh yeah, track in the background, For Love. Yeah. Hold Your Head Up High. Oh. CJ McIntosh on the buttons. One more from me. Yeah. I'm going to hand you over to Johnny Walcott for hour two. Doing his stretches and his warm-ups. Don't forget, he's got an exclusive Brian Power Soul House Records track to play for you. Exclusive first play on Stomp.

Hey, a track in the background. Mark Davis, your special. Strictly Rhythm, Blue Records. Probably about 94, I'll have to check. Right, John's up straight after the ads. Don't go away.

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1: So here we are, second hour. Yours truly, Johnny Walcott. And of course, I like to treat you every now and again. So I have an exclusive from my friend Brian Power from Soul House Music. Little exclusive.
2: Come on.
1: You're going to enjoy it. But we kick off with this from DJ Passion, George Jackson.
2: Yeah.
1: Now I've got to sell the proceeds for this track.
2: Yeah.
1: We go to the Bobby and Steve Foundation. So go out, get yourself a copy. Goes to a good cause.

got a Soul House exclusive coming up right after this. Stick around, get your ears on. Many thanks to Brian Power.

Yes, together with Lucy the Jewels. He's taking out Sounds of Blackness Classic. And giving it a recount. Don't ask me if he's ever going to get released.

So there you had it. Brian Power featuring Lucita Jules. With no cure, no their cover, Sounds of Blackness to Pressure. Track in the background, DJ Pope, Adrian Blue, Sean Alley, Walk in My Healing. Wednesday night, Gary Williams, Johnny Walcott, TFBU.

Also new to the chat room, Dom Jazz Soul. Welcome along. And of course, if you listened earlier, you would have had the new one from Brian Power and the Seated Jewels. No release date scheduled yet. Their cover, their take. Sounds of Blackness, The Pressure.

closing the night with this one from Frankie Farah. And vocals from Robert Owen. Wonderful track, Breathe Again. So don't go anywhere. Nick Hozier, Jazz Workshop. On the other side of the ads. Of course, thank you for joining Gary and myself. We've had some fun.

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9: Check us out on Facebook.

Oh yes, welcome along, good people. Jazz Workshop time on the stomp. Massive thanks to Gary Williams and Big Johnny Walcott for the last 2 hours. Family in the chat box already. Mike Mezzatesta, Dave Copeland, Ian Ranyard, Conrad Smith, Anderson Yearwood, Chris Miller, my brother man Winston, and the lovely Barb and Lyndon. Apologies, I was getting things ready. Malcolm Stretch Patrick, Everton Young. I'll go through them again in a minute. In the studio with me tonight, Dominic Hart. Come all the way down here to share the love with you all. Shout out Kevin Elkins. The man produces my show, bless him.

0: beautifulness right through until 1 a.m. The original soundtrack, Love's Theme from Spartacus, Jazz Workshop, Stomp Radio, where black lives will always matter.
1: I wish I could stay here tonight. I wish I could stay on this great mountain of transfiguration that has come to me over these last 10 days, but there are some 970 odd million of my black brothers and sisters down in the state of Mississippi, most of whom can't register and vote. I've got to go back to the valley, my friend. I wish I could stay here. I would love to continue to pass through the lines and meet the great people of the world. Oh, there are some humble people down in the valley. Their little children are born every day, and clouds of inferiority are floating in their little mental skies because they don't think they're anybody, and somebody's got to give them hope. I've got to go back to the valley and try to give them a little hope. I wish I could stay on this mountain top tonight. I wish the last 10 days could somehow be stretched out ad infinitum, but somehow something reminds me. Millions and millions of God's children, many of them are white, are caught in an airtight cage of poverty in the midst of an affluent society. And because of my concern for humanity, I've got to go back to the valley and try to help them. I wish I could stay here tonight. Oh, if I could stay here tonight, that would be one thing. But the valley calls me. There are those who need hope. There are those who need to find a way out. And so I thank you for allowing me to be on the mountaintop. I want to thank Oslo for allowing me to be on the mountaintop for a few days. But I've got to go back to the valley. And as I go back to this valley, I go back with a faith. And it isn't a weak faith. Oh, I say to you tonight, my friends, I'm not speaking as one who has never seen the burdens of life. I've had to stand so often amid the chilly winds of adversity, staggered by the jostling winds of persecution. I've had to stand so often amid the surging murmur of life's restless sea, but I go back with a faith. It is a faith that evil triumphant is somehow weaker than right defeated. I go back with a faith. The truth crushed to earth will rise again. I go back with a faith that the mills of the gods grind slowly but exceedingly fine. I go back with a faith that you shall reap what you sow. With this faith, I go back to the valley. I will say, as I've said all over America, that working together, cooperating together,
0: Dr. Martin Luther King,
1: we will be able to speed up,
0: still relevant,
1: all of God's children will be able to join hands and sing.
0: Diamond Star, Dave Copeland, Mr. and Mrs. Membank, The Equalizer, Jeremy Jenkins, welcome along everybody.

on the Verve, Pat Williams, Burt Bacharach's The Look of Love. Thank you for your messages, people. I'm going to go through them in a minute. Shout out Jim Russell, always there. Jazz Workshop.

from 1970 on the Blue Note. Donald Byrd from the album Electric Byrd. Version of Ayrto Moreira's Shubaba. Pure beautifulness. One more from me. Then Dominic Hart is in charge for free, doing a relay right through until midnight. Then he's got half hour on his own. Massive thanks to Gary Williams and Big Johnny Walcott, the very best soulful house and garage anywhere. Mustard Club's Robin Chubb in the house. Hope you're good, mate.

Remember when I found this, I couldn't stop playing it. Jazz Workshop, Stomp Radio, no rules, no cheating either. Some vocals for you now, then Dominic's in charge.

evening all. It's a pleasure to be here with Nick. My opening track was the McCrary, and next up, as Nick would say, it's Burke Bacharach time from me, and this is Willie T. Willie T.

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Never heard this before. Gene Plum. 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Beautiful. Hope he's not going to carry on like this all night. Free from me now.

title track from the album on the MPS, Ella Fitzgerald, a classic. First of three cover versions from me. Etten Bassarage, Tom Funk and Ozzy.

from 1964 on the RCA label, from the album. This is Ethel Ennis, Who Will Buy.

Thank you, Jeremy, for the kind words. And if you're wondering who that was the 24 Karat Black. I think it was a previously unreleased album on Stax. And speaking of Stax, next up, I've got an artist called Lou Bond, the track from his self-titled only album on the Stax subsidiary, Reproduce. And here we go.

Oh dear. So much music out there. Alvaro knows it. Lou Bond from 1974. Why must our eyes always turn be turned backwards? Margaret Gould. The legend Constantine, we're in the house. Just see your message flash up, my man. Won't let me read it though. Bless you for listening. It's almost top of the hour. What a beautiful thing this is. Oh dear, Jazz Workshop, Stomp Radio, where we share the love of good music each and every Wednesday night, Thursday morning. This next one's dedicated to all of you.

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1: Welcome back, everyone. Another one from me, and then it's Nick. And next up, we've got Anubis and Ecology.

Alvaro, you know too much. Track entitled Ecology by Anubis. Where Dominic found this, I don't know. Beautiful. Jazz Workshop, Stomp Radio. Apologies, people who have been sending me messages. It's my trumpet that's a problem tonight. I'll have a look in a minute. Thank you all. Some British stuff from a few years ago now.

Firstly, I just want to say thank you to everybody who came down to Jessica Grooves at the Orson Groom in Hoxton on Saturday night. The place was bouncing all night. People come from far and wide to support it. So thank you all. And a special thanks to the other selectors, DJ Mocha, Jenny Browning, Lorne Daly, the boss man Anderson Yearwood. Let you know when the next one is. Such a good time seeing old friends enjoy themselves. The sound of the man, Ashley Henry, from the album 5 on the Jazz Refresh label, track entitled Deja Vu. Alvaro, I'm trying to send you a picture of the sleeve, my brother. Young man from London. Pure beautifulness.

shout Perry Lewis Jazz Cassette out there. Next up, a tune that I used to play at the spot regularly all them years ago. Still got a problem with it. I have to play it every now and again for the floor.

Beautiful music there, Nick. That was Gary Bartz with Juju Man. How do you follow up on that? Well, I'm going to try with Stanley Cowell and trying to find a way.

So that was Stanley Cowell with Trying to Find a Way on the Strata East label. Next up, I've got another gem from the Strata East label. This is the Ensemble Al Salam, and this one especially going out to Henderson Yearwood, because I know he is also a big fan, and this is called Optimistical.

Brother Gordon Class, Stevie Brown, Rob Free, James Gray, Luigi Batera. Next up, something I played the other night at Jessica Grooves. I haven't played it for probably 5 or 6 years. It came out, I think it done the trick.

again, thank you all you people who came down the Horse and Groom Saturday night. All the faces turned up. What a beautiful night. Well done, Henderson Yearwood. Looking forward to the next one. Darren Fogel, Wayne James, Wayne Hodges, Cole Workman, Lucille Gordon, Carol Bray, Brooke Taylor, Susie Jazz, James and Thomas, Danny Egg and Richards and Ivis. Paul Doherty, good to see you on Saturday night, my friend. Thank you. Off to Spain now.

No.

Harrison on the Black Jazz label, Magic Wand of Love. And next up, we've got Natural Essence with their version of Curtis Mayfield's Other Side of Town.

Tom will be back straight after the adverts. See you all in 5 minutes. Tough love, Perry Lewis out there. When we would stand as one. Don't forget to buy the Shiftless Shuffle compilation out on BBE. You know that. Treat yourself, you know you're worth it.

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2: Welcome back. Stop start there. Welcome back to the final hour, and I'm going to kick off with the Aldos Band.

So that was Joy and The Time Is Right, and it's now time for my last record of the night. Thanks to Nick for inviting me on the show. I've really enjoyed myself, and I hope the listeners have enjoyed it too. And I'm going to sign off with Smoke and Freedom of the Mind.

our people. I think we can all thank Dominic for coming down here, sharing the love. Man's got music. He'll be back next year. So many people to fit in. What a position to be in. Dom, thank you from all of us, my friends. Jazz Workshop, Stomp Radio. Apologies, you people sending me messages. I just can't read them. See one from Annette Marie Smith. Can't open it though, darling. But thank you all.

proper music, you know. Heavy Plastic. Dedicate this next track to the man behind Jaskal Grooves, Anderson Yearwood, friend from school. Thank you, mate. Saturday night was the bomb.

December of 1976. Tony Sylvester and a new ingredient from the album Magic Touch of the Mercury label, Soca. For Anderson Yearwood. Back to our youth club days. Enough love, my brother. I could play this next one 1,000 times and I don't think any of you would moan. Back to my warehouse party days, and I'll dedicate this to Justin Wade, Fly High.

from 1977 on the Olivia label. Linda Tillery, Freedom Time. As I said, dedicated to a brave young man, Justin Wade. Safe journey. Freedom Time. Been too busy tonight to mention some of the things I'm involved with. Next week I'll make a big point.

Time to do my shouts while I've got a chance. First of all, Kevin Elkins, my new producer, podcast to be up tomorrow morning. Off we go then. Lyndon Espew, Chris Hibbert, Johnny Froggett, Luigi Batera, Rob Free, James Gray, Stevie Brown, The Pusher Man, Hugh Elbert and Jane, Neville Holness, Mike Mezzatesta, Diamond Star, Dave Copeland, Jim Russell, Rocky Marciano, Brian, The Man Raggy, Paul Doherty, Clive Berger-Smith, Martin Brotherton, Etten Bassarage, Ian Ranyard, Malcolm Stretch Patrick, Alvaro Jimenez, Tom Funk and Ozzy, Lorne Daly, Conrad Smith, Anderson Yearwood, Tom Wade, Mr. and Mrs. Membank, Annette Marie Smith, The Equalizer, Shiffler Shuffle's boss, Perry Lewis, Thelonious McLean, Chris Miller, Derek McLean, Winston Barbara Blackwood, Jeremy Jenkins, Robin Chubb, Everton Young, Danny Love, Christine Davis, Constantine Weir, John O. Love to Gordon Class, Darren Fogle, Wayne James, Wayne Hodges, Carl Workman, Lucille Gordon, Carol Braybrook Taylor, Susie Jazz, James and Thomas. Special shout to the Stomp Management, beautiful new studio. Proper. Ain't worked out how to use the jacuzzi yet, but I've got time. The podcasters, Kieran B in Sapporo, Lincoln Wood, Nick Peacock, Samir Desai, Francisco Ladero, Lee Charles, and Neil Shepherd, Danny Egan Richards and Iris, Andy Penny. And apologies if I haven't got your messages. Dom and myself like to thank each and every one of you for your time and your love. What a debut the man made. Leave you with this. I'll finish ruining it.

Pure Beautifulness on the Catalyst label. From the album Here and Now, the sound of Frank Foster, Sweet Mirage. Love this so much.

one of my all-time heroes, Gil Scott-Heron. Your Daddy Loves You, from the album Nothing New. Again, I just need to thank each and every one of you for joining us tonight, Dominic Hart and myself. I love Wednesday nights, you know. Keeps me going. Until next week, people, at 10 o'clock. Peace.

Ladies and gentlemen, fellow Americans, lady Americans, this is James Brown. I want to talk to you about one of our most deadly killers in the country today. I had a dream the other night and I was sitting in my living room. I dozed off to sleep, so I started dreaming. I dream I walked in a place and I saw a real strange, weird object standing up talking to the people. And I found out it was heroin, that deadly drug that go in your vein. He said, I came to this country without a passport. Ever since then, I've been hunted and sought. My little white grains are nothing but waste, soft and deadly and bitter to taste. But I'm a world of power, and all know it's true. Use me once, and you'll know it too. I can make a mere schoolboy forget his books. I can make a world-famous beauty neglect her looks. I can make a good man forsake his wife, send a greedy man to prison for the rest of his life. I can make a man forsake his country and flag, make a girl sell her body for a $5 bag. Some think my adventure's a joy and a thriller, but I'll put a gun in your hand

can't get to you by visit or mail. 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All through your center, you become resolved to your fate. 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